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1: There's no Julian, it's been clear that drone has to be suspended for here.
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1: If there's no Julian, thanks for dropping the patch. 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

0: Metro 54, I see all crews have completed mop-up. I'm going to terminate command and leave 5704 as your at-scene contact. He'll remain at scene with Chula Vista investigators, and all units are going to go available via MDC.
1: I see copy, crews mopping up. 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

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Smoke check. 6 Echo, 6 Foxtrot. State Route 54 westbound. WB 54 at National City Boulevard. Cross streets, State Route 54 WB off-ramp, and National City Boulevard. Chula Vista Squad 61, and National City Engine 34. 6 Echo, 6 Foxtrot.

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1: Chula Vista and LA Southman, info to surrounding agency, special attention, CHP on a hit and run, vehicle versus pedestrian we just had. Chula Vista continuing. It's info just coming in from Woodlawn and E Street, E Edward. So it might be a unknown plate or driver info. T-feed into a pedestrian and left westbound on E Street towards the I-5 freeway, NFD. Chula Vista clear.
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1: 33.
0: 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We're going to have to force entry. We don't have anybody entering the door.
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1: 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Thank you.

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0: Hey, I'm seeing the note that the RP states they entered the trail from Harley-Davidson on Hoover Avenue and crossed the bridge. I'm thinking that's pretty long ways from where we're coming in. Is it worth checking the north side?
1: Altitude 134. We can make a quick action check, but potentially is a long way.
0: Yeah, that's what I'm thinking. If you can just do a quick check there and then maybe check the bike path on your way down.
1: Use 34, copy.
0: Metro from Battalion 51.
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0: All right, Battalion 51 is seeing

0: And Mitra from BIC. Let's continue to talk until we actually make access to patient. We may need identifying.
1: BIC, Mitra, I'm going to continue the copter. We have copter 11 responding.
0: BIC, truck 50 with 17 stage. Yeah, copy, truck 51 staged. Give me just a second, let's find a better spot.

We made access to the gate. We sent a squad down the bike path. We'll try to open up the gate to the parking lot. We can have a station there. All right, I see copies. And I'm going to make you a rescue group.

0: and all incoming units to the open space rescue off the bay. We're going to make the old Post Discovery Center parking lot the staging area. All units can report staging. Metro from Bay IC.
1: Bay IC, go for Metro.

0: All right, Metro, we're checking the north side of this incident with National City Engine 34 and sending the squad up the bike path from the south side. Are you still in contact with the RP, and is there any way they can get us a GPS location?
1: May I see Metro copies? Checking the north side of the bike trail with squad 61 on the bike path. We do have a GPS, and our caretaker still is on the line with the patient.

0: Michelle, we made contact with a couple bike riders that came down the path and reported not seeing anybody. Can we try and confirm the location with the RP and potentially get a phone number for a direct call? Standby 34.
1: Bad to copies. Made contact with additional bike riders. They didn't see anyone on the trail. I'll send the rapid SOS to the MDC, and I'll confirm with the call taker that the number we have is the working number.

0: ICU 753, is that being switched?
1: Stage. You guys are probably in the best spot we got right now on the boulevard there.
2: Doctor Levy, confirm response.
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2: Doctor Levy.
4: Okay, from back 55, we're still behind truck 51.
1: Yeah, I copy you, stage behind truck 51, thanks.

BAC 451, there is access to the bike path across the way, West 32nd Street and Marina Way. Right next to the marina, there's a walkway that will get us down to the bike path.

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Comfort 11 Metro, copies responding to the Bay incident approximately 8 minutes, yeah.

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0: Yeah, do you want me to switch to 6 Foxtrot?
2: Copter 11 from Bay IC, yeah, if you could switch to the 6 Foxtrot.
0: Bay IC, Copter 11 on Foxtrot. Showing about 3.5 minutes out. Did you guys have any updates on the report location?

0: Yeah, we're still working on an exact location, approximately 3/4 mile south of the Sweetwater River Channel on the west side of Interstate 5, off of the bike path somewhere. We're relocating our ground units to the 35th and Hoover location in National City. Sounds like that's our best access. If you can just help us get eyes and maybe a location, I think that's all we'll need.
1: Okay, 11 copies of that. And did you have a number of parties if they were on type of bikes, maybe a clothing description, age?
0: Yeah, Copter 11, I got National City Engine 34 in contact with the RP. I'm going to have him go direct with you. National City Engine 34 from Bay, I see.
2: Go for Engine 34.
0: Yeah, if you could go with direct with Copter 11 on 6 Foxtrot and see if they can help us with the location and maybe access. They might have a little better view from the air.
2: I copy. National City Engine 34 Engine. Or Captain, yeah, go ahead and start coming this way with monitor and drug bunks. Additionally, if it starts, I'm going to have my firefighter meet you halfway.
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2: Copter 11, Engine 34, what was the information you were looking for?
1: Engine 34, any updated notes on how many bike riders and the age? Any data updated, like what they were looking at or where they might be at?
2: Copter 11 from Engine 34. We've made patient contact. 13-year-old male, right leg injury, possible fracture. He's still right now. We're working on getting medical gear out here to do a better assessment.
1: 11 copies. Does it sound like it's going to be a helicopter extract? And you can guide us in to where you're at.
2: Copter 11 from Engine 34, is that you come in passing right over the 5 freeway right now?
1: Affirmative.
2: All right, I'm at your 1 o'clock, probably about a mile ahead. I don't know if you can see me.
1: Not yet. Do you have a flashlight or a strobe or anything to show your location?
2: Yeah, I got a flashlight right now. I'm at your 11 o'clock for left-hand side, looking down. I'm at your 9 o'clock right now.
1: Okay, we got you there. In between the power poles and the looks like, right?

0: This is 151 from Nash City Engine 34. What's the UTP's ETA hurt you where Nash City Engine 34 is?
1: Yeah, I show them in the area right now. Standby. Break USAR 53 from the AIC.
2: Go for USAR 53.
1: Are we in a position to send the utility truck down that path?
2: Yeah, the squad's headed out, and we're about to head down that path as well. The squad is working their way in there, and the utility is following behind.
1: All right, AIC copies. National City Engine 34 from Bay IC. If you copy that, they're heading out from your vehicle location here shortly.
0: I copy that. I think if we can get the UTV back here, we're not going to need a helicopter extract. But if we want to leave them on standby for now, we can.
1: All right, Bay IC copies. Just be advised it's a utility truck coming down, not a UTV.
0: Utility truck. Copter, let's see, Engine 34, did you copy that?
3: Van Atlanta, still your foot for us?
0: That's negative. If you want to come to Atlanta, across that river, I don't know if you can get that close, that'd be great.
3: Yeah, we're going to sneak up right on us here.
1: AIC from Truck 51, we're staged at 33rd and Hoover.

0: Okay, Seacopter 11 has landed near the patient. We'll able to load internally. Did you have an LZ to drop off the patient?
1: Copter 11 from base.
0: Yeah, BASC from 11. If we load the patient internally, did you have an LZ where we can rendezvous on the ground ambulance?
2: National City Squad 33. Medical. 6 Charlie, 6 Delta. 401 South T Avenue. 401 STF. 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National City Squad 33. 6 Charlie, 6 Delta.
1: Yeah, Copter from Bay IC. I think we can get you on Hoover Street, just north of West 33rd Street. It should be open enough for you up there.
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0: engine 51 engineer from AIC. Sorry, we got to flip it around. We got a nice dirt lot over here. I want you guys to pull a hose and wet down an area. 51 engineer. Dropping from AIC.
1: Couple of us.
0: Yeah, located up jet and gravel lot, just to the west of Hoover. We're making access with an in. We're going to start wetting down a LV for you.
1: I got on my map. It looks good. And if you don't get to the water, it's too much of a hassle. We could probably come in on the roll.
0: Yeah, we've got the engine room here. We'll have water on the ground here in less than 5 minutes.

0: Chief, is the extra fan via the helicopter? We have the USAR and the unit way down the path right now.
1: Yeah, if you could find engine 34 and see. The reputation is, it's like we get a pretty good plan in place for a helicopter just to hop over and drop off at Hoover, but if you get to there, that would be to just do a ground transfer.
0: Copy that.
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0: Top 51 from JIC from Ninja 34. I spoke with the copter 11 and they said the best option if we are unable to extricate him with a truck from here is to for them to take him on and then transfer him out of LZ to a box.
1: Yeah, they said they copies. That's your call. You're the we are waiting on an LZ for the helicopter right now with engine 51, so we're prepared for the helicopter transport. But if you pull off the ground, that would obviously be safer.
2: Mr. O'Corey, Tennessee.
0: O'Corey, Tennessee.

0: AI Chief Nest City Engine 34. We're going to go to the Star Cruiser here, hand over to the CAL FIRE medic, and transfer to an LZ where we'll have a box waiting.
1: All right, I see copies. We're going to go with the helicopter transfer. We have a box waiting and have the LZ prepared.
0: Robbie, are you going direct with the copter 11 pilot coordinate LZ?
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1: Yeah, copter 11 will be up on 6 Foxtrot for you, and sounds like they should be lifting in just a minute.
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4: Bay, see, go ahead. Truck 51, I'm familiar with the LZ, we have it in our map.
5: 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We're going to transfer the patient from the incident location to an LZ via copter 11. Then the patient will be transferred to engine 55 for ground transport.
4: Metro, you're losing medic 52. 52, stand by one.

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4: 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Very large, thin gravel field. We went down pretty good. One other hazard would be a large vehicle to the west. But yeah, plenty of room to land.
3: Oh, thank you.

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1: I kind of lost track of you there. It looks like you made contact with the Chula Vista squad over there.
0: Yeah, firm, adjacent to the station.
1: Alrighty, babe.

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1: Friends of the...
0: Yeah, do we have a status update?
2: That's affirmative. Patient in the street is currently being loaded into copper 11.

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1: Go ahead for next time.
2: This is Thermal Copy. 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
1: Hey, just another on the table. I'll be bringing you guys. 13-year-old male, shirt in the puzzle. 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

0: ASC Truck 51, patient's been transferred from the copter, making their way back to Medic 55. And just want to confirm, is there a parent or legal guardian that's going to be going with the patient?
1: Yeah, stand by. Let me try and get that info. 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

0: Samuel Police Limited Results Command will be patching with RCS CC1 for the failure to yield. We're currently westbound 8 from the 163. Vehicle is a black Infiniti Q50. Want is for reckless driving.
1: Anthony, I see Copy Lemonial. We're available. We're going to be listening. Return to San Diego.
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0: All units on the Bay Open Space Rescue from Bay IC. We can all rendezvous at Engine 51 in the lot across from the Harley-Davidson on Hoover. I'd like to do an AAR.
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0: Welcome, PD on Ellie's House Command with the BOL for a 20,002 vehicle from North 2nd and El Rey. Special attention to the sheriff. Elcom PD continuing on Ellie South Command, BOL for 20,002 from North 2nd and El Rey. Suspect vehicle is going to be a black BMW or gray Mercedes. Time delay of about 5 minutes. Vehicle is last seen going northbound on 2nd from El Rey. Should be occupied by two Middle Eastern males in their early teens. Elcom PD clear, Ellie South Command.
1: Sheriff's copies.

National City Engine 34. 6 Charlie, 6 Delta. E 30th Street and Highland Avenue. National City Engine 34. 6 Charlie, 6 Delta.

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0: Astrid, are you able to assist us? We're getting a fare to yield coming down from Capistrano. It's coming down into Oceanside area off this area. Looks like it's going to be for a motorcycle at high speeds. There's southbound 5 just off the Christian Needles. Are you able to assist us?
1: Hey, for weather might be an issue, but can you set up a patch on North Command?
0: 10-4, we'll set up a patch on North Command.

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1: 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Medical. 6 Charlie, 6 Delta. 1310 Santa Rita. 1310 Santa Rita. Unit 3. Cross Streets, Fieldbrook Street, and East Palomo Street. 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
0: Interpreter, just be advised, SCO-3 is refueling, and then we are passed on LA South Command for them.
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4: 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Are we closer to 1310 Santa Rita?
7: The age 54. 710 Charles, 1148 to Friars Road, starting at 377.
5: 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You're close, I'll put you on the call. 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
1: 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Cross Streets, Fieldbrook Street, and East Palomo Street. Chula Vista Engine 57. 6 Charlie, 6 Delta.
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0: Metro described. Traffic was for BLS 262.
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1: Fire. Medic 418 on scene. This is a level 2, 43-year-old female. Correction, male. Conscious breathing, chest pain.
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1: Charlie, go ahead.
0: Seven Charles, so when you're clear of 11. Off 1182, eastbound 52, bus on the 805. It really reported as a construction equipment blocking the number one, however, it was in the center divide. And now there's a report of a two-vehicle TC involving construction equipment and a gray Honda.
1: Okay.
0: And just cover when you're clear.
1: We're really clear with it right now. Pretty 1182.
0: Confirm that was 9 Charles.
2: 87-19, Charles Tumper, 1185. Ashley, how many callers did you have for wrong repair?
0: Astria 3, we have one report only.
2: Do your units
3: come
2: in yourself
3: yet? I'm not sure,
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0: 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That's 3-9.
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89 Charles Timber, 23152, that was given to CHYE by Station A, per road and approach road. RP calling in a semi-truck car hauler with a white male visible. The engine is running, turned on, and they witnessed a beer can in the cup holder. They believe it's 23152. Party, Piper Ranch approach.

0: T-71 Charlie, it's going to be UCO all the way to 54, 1090.
1: 87-1 Charles, ETO to the... Orange hit to the 58. 54.
2: Runway 6, Charlie.
3: That's just your disconnect for the runway.
1: Actually, that's affirmed their UTL on runway to the 54.
4: Last unit with Jack from Mitchell.
3: Okay, copy. We'll 20 tours. So you can drop the patch, thanks.
1: Okay, well, thank you.

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0: National City Squad 33. Traffic accident. 6 Echo, 6 Foxtrot. East Plaza Boulevard and Interstate 805 and the off-ramp. National City Squad 33. 6 Echo, 6 Foxtrot.
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0: National City Engine 31. Traffic accident. 6 Echo, 6 Foxtrot. East Plaza Boulevard and Interstate 805 and the off-ramp. National City Engine 31. 6 Echo, 6 Foxtrot.

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Sending a police on LA South Command with EVOL for 8235 with a knife occurred at 2249 hours from 6870 Livingston Street. Break.

0: afternoon. Please continuing to get 6870 Worthington Street as Lincoln, Ida, Victor, Ida, Nora, George, Sam, Tom, Ocean, Nora. Special attention to La Mesa PD and San Diego Sheriff's. Suspect left in a blue or silver Honda Accord, unknown plate. The vehicle has a Bondo patch on the back bumper. Suspect is Jose, unknown last, Hispanic male, late 40s to early 50s, 5'7", medium build, has a blue jacket, and should be armed with a knife. Can you please clear?
1: Let me see this for.
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1: Ezra, we don't want to say so you can quit. Thank you.
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1: the ground ambulance on the dance side? Four.
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0: Hold on. And I don't know.
1: 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We'll get a ground ambulance ready at Gillespie Airport. 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Possibility of kids to hurry, but I will.
0: Accurate weather, a little bit closer.
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1: Yes, ma'am, thank you. You already have an ambulance in the way?

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Tulu Vitesh 51, Shula Vitamedic 51, Shula Vista School 16. 6 Charlie, 6 Delta.

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1: 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I'll check on their status and see if they're assigned yet.
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0: 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Vegetation fire. 6 Kilo, 6 Lima, Alpha Golf 3. Interstate 5 southbound. SB 5 SOEST, EV. Cross Streets, Interstate 5 SB on ramp, and Interstate 5 SB off ramp. Chula Vista Engine 51, Chula Vista 61, and National City Engine 34. 6 Kilo, 6 Lima, Alpha Golf 3.
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0: 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Sounds like they were diverted to a jumper. So we call back whenever they get a unit available. 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

0: 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It's going to be the Charlie Delta corner.
1: We Charlie southbound on the freeway. We're currently heading north on the 5 crew, seeing if we have anything. This time we haven't seen anything yet.
2: Yeah. Engine 6, copy, search. We'll call it back to my to Alpha. Charlie Corner.
0: Charlie Delta. Great. Metro. Corner out, man.
1: Metro 51.
3: How you see you go for Metro?
2: Yeah.
1: We're here on the East Street Bridge over the freeway. It looks like it has a brief one off SWAT 61. We'll be out investigating.
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6: Metro, squad 61, 6 blue.
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6: 61. Metro Squad 61, this is going to be a warming fire. You can cancel NASA stage 34 and H 51. Squad 61 can handle.
3: Squad 61, copy. At scene of a warming fire, you can cancel engine 34 and fuel this engine 51. Squad 61 can handle.
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0: Go for Metro.
3: I see no traffic from Metro at this time.
0: I got it.

0: making it look like a primary body fire is going to be on the second floor in apartment D as in Delta. Apartment C as in Charlie is where you got the one victim. And it has been cleared on a primary, all clear on a primary on apartment C as in Charlie. Additionally, wall exposures on the Charlie side of the structure for apartments B, F, H, and G. We'll need another unit to check those apartments and possibly evac.
1: I copy main bodies under apartment D, Delta, primary all clear on C, Charlie, and requesting additional units to check for exposures to the behind.
2: IC, chart 51.
1: Steve?
2: IC, chart 51, that main stage, main for.
1: I can be talking to you. I'm assigning to search group. I need you to search unit D Delta, which will be on the Alpha Delta Corp.
2: Do you want to copy search unit Delta?
1: That's a problem. If you can split your crew and give me a Saturday on Charlie, which is across from it, once you're done.
3: I see Andrew 51, 14th Imperial. Okay.
1: Engine 51, I copy. I'm going to assign you to exposures. I need you. Possibly that. Copy, need more units.
3: Hey, do you want to copy exposures? Yeah. South.
1: Confirm.
4: Steve, that's where you're pointing it into the incident.
1: Metro, I see copies. Yes, thank you for trying.
5: I see.
4: Continue your timer.
5: Fire timer from Group Division. Starting to cut a hole right now.
1: I see copies. You're opening up the roof. Just coordinate with Division 2 fire attack, which is in 30.
6: I see Medic 55 is on scene staged.
1: Track 55, I copy on scene. Why don't you bump up? There's a potential second victim at the corner of Georgia and Ivy Boulevard.
6: Copy, second patient.
0: Ventilation, go ahead. Smith ahead.
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1: SC copies primary all clear unit V Delta with air possibly in the east on the side. I've got truck 20 or truck 50 coming up to complete the secondary search on Delta and Charlie.

0: 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We have one hole cut. Do you need another?
1: Still no.

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1: I copy engine 62 at scene. I'm going to assign you Rick.
2: Fire attack crew, this division, we have one hole set. How are your conditions tonight?
0: I see engine 62's Rick.
3: Variation fire attack. It's a good hit. We won't see a hole. No need to.
4: Metro from Battalion 51.
5: Battalion 51.
2: Copy. Well, stay on your thing. 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This hole seems to be doing the work.
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4: 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Battalion 51 has assumed Coronado IC. 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On tap.
3: Operations.
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0: Coronado, I see Metro, you're 30 minutes into the incident. I see copy, 30 minutes into the incident, continue the timer. 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
1: We saw clear. I copy. Mary search, unit Charlie.
3: Okay.
1: All clear. Was that Charlie or is it?
2: This is first class 51, Charlie and Delta.
1: I copy. Charlie and Delta, all clear. I'm going to make you decision one now with a search on Bravo.
2: I copy. Search on Alpha Bravo. Information says that. All you can do.
4: I need truck is the primary stage.
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0: I see battalion 2, that scene.
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2: 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SDG&E has been requested both sides. 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
0: 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The structure behind and those units have been all cleared.
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1: Medic 60, stand by. 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
0: 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Overhaul. Do you have any needs and tools?
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2: 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Body of fire knocked down from the vehicle, and you're checking for extension into the wall between Charlie and Delta.

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1: I copy, all clear. Charlie side. Which units were those?
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1: I copy.

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1: Mission copies, continuing time. 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

0: 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They're walking up to the command post right now. Just tying with your needs.
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0: Go for Division 2. C7, now we're lifting RTVs from the Leslie Field. Three souls, Sabre Lee, sent 2+40 at the field. And thank you very much for setting up the ground transport path.
2: Traffic for Division 2.
4: Division 2, go ahead.
3: RC 27 heavy lifting, phase 3 on board, 240 on the fuel, 29 out there.
4: Traffic to Division 2.
1: That's affirmed. Lily Grove Hall to just what is necessary. We do have investigators en route.
4: I can have investigators in route. Personnel or outside structure standing by.
1: I copy all personnel outside the structure from Division 2.

NYC Metro, you are 60 minutes into the incident. IC cop 60 minutes into the incident. Operations and investigator shot out. IC Metro copies, paused overhaul operations in anticipation of fire investigator going up.

All units on the Coronado incident is operation. I've got the company officer's report to the ICP, which is the back of Battalion 51 at the corner of Georgia and Ivy Boulevard.

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0: Coronado IC, you're now 70 minutes.
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0: Chulov Cinematic 51, Chulov Isqua 61, and National City Engines G4. Medical. 6 Charlie, 6 Delta. 39. On Avenue. 139 and Woodlawn Ave. Cross Street Street, and 4th Street. Chulov Isqua 61, Chulov Isqua 61, and National City Engine 34. 6 Charlie, 6 Delta. Truck 20.
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0: Delta, 139 was long.
2: Heavy Sheriff, on LE Fell Command for BOL for person of interest for surrounding agencies.
0: 139 and 1/2 was long out. Truck 20. 6 Charlie, 2 Delta.
2: MPOB Sheriff continuing on LE South Command for the BOL for a person of interest. You left the scene of a fire, 1343 Imperial Beach Boulevard, 1343 Imperial Beach Boulevard. It'd be a WMA, 40 years old, bald, with a blue and black button-up shirt, blue jeans, 6 foot, 140, has white shoes, last seen on a bicycle. Again, left the scene of the fire, 1343 Imperial Beach Boulevard. Detained at fine at this point.
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2: 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Billy South Command.
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0: Commissioner, we've seen the rest of the overall operations wait for Sheriff's Baumhart to arrive. We can discontinue the timer. We're starting units through rehab, and we'll be starting the seats here shortly.
1: I see copy update of conditions still holding. Overhaul waiting for Sheriff's. Discontinuing the timer, starting to units to rehab and starting to release units.

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0: 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And we're down to B-51, Engine 39, and Engine 30. All of the units have been released.
1: 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Updated address is 1343 Imperial Beach Boluvard. 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

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Strike team OES. Stuart Mesa Road. Stuart Mesa Road / Hammond Road. Cross Streets, Hammond Road, and Phillips Street. OES 6306.

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Unit 40. 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Coronado Engine 37. 7 Juliet, 7 Kilo.

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0: 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Smoke check. 6 Echo. 6 Fox Trot. Highland Avenue and State Route 54 eastbound. National City Engine 34. 6 Echo. 6 Fox Trot.
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Engine to B1. Smoke check. 6 seconds. 6 o'clock spot. Highland Avenue to State Route Steeper Eastbound. Fuel off this engine 51. 6 seconds. 6 o'clock spot.

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2: San Diego PD on LA South Command, special attention to agencies in the border area. We're at 417 of all firearms down at the Jack in the Box, 721 Santa Cedar Boulevard. Again, that's 721 East Santa Cedar Boulevard. Suspect fled after displaying a firearm and threatening security at that location. Suspect vehicle is a gray GMC SUV, California plate 9, Lincoln, Robert 935. Driver was a black male, 35 to 40, tall, medium build, wearing a black shirt, gray pants, and displaying a gray handgun. It's going to be a San Diego PD on LA South. Fish.
3: 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Smoke check. 6 Echo, 6 Foxtrot. 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Chula Vista Squad 61. 6 Echo, 6 Foxtrot.

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Battalion 57. Chula Vista Battalion 51. Chula Vista Engines. 51, 55, and 62. Chula Vista Medic 55. Chula Vista Truck 51. Engine 30. And the 53. Night gas leak broke. 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Battalion 57, Chula Vista Battalion 51, Chula Vista Engines, 51, 55, and 62, Chula Vista Medic 55, Chula Vista Truck 51, Engine 30, and 53. Off, 6L.

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0: Yeah, it looks like it's just one inch line. It's not broken and blowing. It is releasing some gas, but it is supplying this this single story 1088. I feel comfortable with us standing by with the engine 55 and waiting for SDG and Eve. I think we can cancel the rest of the balance.
1: Copy, is this going to be before or after the meter?
0: Before. In some readings, however, they're not significant losses.
1: Hey, copy. Metro Broadway, I think.
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3: 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That's you.
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0: 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SDG News, I've seen releasing Agent 55, ICE terminated, and 62 will be the unseen contact.
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2: 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Silver Alive, and Indian Creek Drive. 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

0: 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South Claremont Avenue and South Drexel Avenue. National City Engine 36 Charlie. Alta.
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Six Foxtrot. High of Evan Wednesday, Route 54 Eastern. 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

0: 2 off is the engine 51, 2 off is the medic 51, and off is squad 61. 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
0: 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We can get that call in place of Medic 52 at 3302 Benita Road.
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Unit 14. 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

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Unit 312. Cross Streets, F Avenue, and Highland Avenue. National City Engine 34. 6 Charlie, 6 Delta. Kilo Dispatch 62. 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Cross Streets, Will Dollar Street, and Caminito Tiller. Saw Vista Medic 62. 6 Charlie, 6 Delta.

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0: We're responding. We have a 20-minute ETA to 0-minute EA.
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Charlie, X Delta. 1040 2nd Avenue. 1040 South. Cross Street, D Street, and Los Flores Drive. 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
1: 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Sounds like we're going to be canceled here shortly. I'll keep
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4: Negative. The subject just put on a jumpsuit and then went back into the truck, pulled into the driveway.
2: Copy. Obviously, the individual that you saw up in the truck is possibly HMA, dark hair, mustache, white shirt.
4: See, copy.

0: 242.
1: For ginger info, RP advised keys were left in the vehicle and he did not give anybody permission to drive the vehicle, and the person driving away from the vehicle is unknown to him.
0: Copy.
2: Is RT3 able to run up that address?
0: Two fifty first.
3: We're going to be behind the vehicle, trailer yield on Old Janelle Road. We are currently heading westbound, speed 22, no traffic.
4: Dash 1, we're getting ready to launch now.
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3: Dead end.
0: Copy that.

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1: Running into a house. What's the suspect description?
0: Blue jacket, pants, we're going to the backyard.
1: Blue jacket, pants, in the backyard.
2: Chris, let me get out of here. Road and Avenue Altimir with a perimeter 551.
3: It's going to be 3558.
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3: Backyard in a blue, long sleeve jacket, jeans, mustache, dark hair.
1: She copies the long sleeve.
0: 250 per.
1: 250 per.
0: Lost him in the backyard. 1111. It's going to be just to the end of the dead end, off to the right.
1: Lost him in the backyard.
2: Yeah.
0: Out in the canyon. If we get air support.
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2: 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We get that unit to go about 100 yards up Proctor Valley Road for burner.
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0: Suspect should be in a blue long sleeve jacket, jeans, Hispanic, dark hair, sunglasses.
1: HMA, dark hair, blue long sleeve jacket. Is there a unit that comes from Mojave?
2: 3012.
1: Okay.

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1: Roger.
0: Hey, we're south of our patrol vehicle. Can you guide us towards the hunt? We don't know which direction he went.
1: 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We're down right now on a battery swap and some issues.
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8: After one way airborne, we're in route about 4 minutes.
0: With the abandoned say 5-1. Somebody else can start directing our units then.
2: Is there any other unit?
3: UAS, DC, myself, and Mercado. We're going to be all the way toward the canyon near a fifth wheel RV.
0: DCA on air support.
8: Sure one, 2 minutes out.
2: Copy, 2 minutes out.
8: Ashwin, can you give me the phonetics for that address, please?
2: Sam, Paul, Edward, Yellow, Edward, Robert, Sam.
8: Okay, copy, I got it. He was last seen running into the backyard of 3558.
2: Affirm.
0: The 2-swipe, ma'am, the vehicle will be in front of that address. That location through the backyard.
8: Okay, 10-4, confirming we have a unit on Proctor Valley Road, except he jumped a couple of fences and he'd be out on Proctor Valley.
3: City Bird is going to be direct to the south of Sawyer's Road along that canyon. And we want someone on Camino Mojave if we don't already have. And say go.
1: 32, I'm going to run to Camino Mojave.
2: 231, are you on San Miguel?
6: Hey, Abram, I'm at Proctor Valley, San Miguel.
2: San Miguel.
6: And just confirming he's going to be in the canyon north of this intersection?
2: Okay.

0: They're confirming Asia Bay, long blue sleeve shirt, white shirt underneath, mustache and glasses.
1: That's affirmed.
0: So far we're going 97, we'll get some PAs going.
1: Somewhere.
0: And for the unit in mass all that process, are you still in that same
2: spot? I'm pointing in the direction of
0: Okay, let me find you real quick. Are you near that round horse corral?
2: I'm next to the Pitsville trailer, in front of a brown single story home on your left side at 8 o'clock.
0: And where's that reference to the Frito truck? Okay, never mind, I got you. So give me a direction for me.
2: We're south of the Frito truck. I am directly below you almost at your 9 o'clock.
0: Yeah, I got you. Can you point for me where you saw him off the fence? Okay, copy. We're looking. We'll get some PAs going.

0: And UAS Astra 1, we're going to be south of that canyon area, a bend, about 375 AGL, just FYI.
1: We copy, thanks.

0: The units on perimeter look good. If we do have a spare unit, there's a unit at the corner of San Miguel and Proctor Valley. There's that dirt road that travels north from there. Might be a good idea to get a beam on the dirt road and start checking that pathway.
1: Have you used our unit for San Miguel and Proctor Valley, the dirt road?
2: Sure, 70 Paul 1 and 3. We'll go next 7. We can take that.
1: 10-4.
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0: In that unit that's on Camino Mojave, let's stay in that cul-de-sac. That'd be another good kind of eastern perimeter spot.
1: Medic 53.
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0: 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Medical, 6 Charlie, 6 Delta, 1595 Mendocino Drive, Mendocino Oaks, Unit 62, Cross Street, 91 Avenue, Spot, 59, 6 Charlie, 6 Delta.
1: Finish, confirming we have a canine route.
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2: Correction from San Diego PD.

0: So where that officer is at the corner there, if you turn up onto that curb, you should be able to get onto that dirt road pretty easily. I didn't see any fences or gates or anything.
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0: Astro 1, give me a second, I'll find you a perimeter spot.
3: Copy, Astro, and I'm in P3.
0: 10-4. Street Rolling Hills Lane. It's going to be east of the Tank Top 1 vehicle, and then the cul-de-sac. That'll be a good eastern perimeter spot.
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0: You're on the dirt stop right there. He was last seen just to the north of you, down at a bank, then he came over one of those fences there.
1: It's time to call on temple. I'm going to check it out.
0: For that unit on the dirt path, if you look kind of toward the west, northwest, you'll see the fifth wheel in the yard. That's where he was last seen.
2: IB 714, what do you need next for unit?

0: Units for this one, we do have an additional RFP calling Forte Galliana, advising a male matching the description just in Tacoma with yard equipment in.
1: Sorry, well, I'm in Tacoma going northbound on Proctor Valley, but I can't hit the plate.
0: Copy, northbound on Proctor Valley.
2: 53rd, they just...
3: Asher, I got that truck. Yeah, northbound Proctor Valley, looks like approaching Jonell Way. Sitting at Jonell Way in Compass River, Virginia. Three.
2: Copy.
4: 41 South, we're going to be at Proctor Valley and Bonita Meadows.
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6: Ivy 7101. I'm out with units in Tacoma. It's going to be occupied by two. Thanks.
0: Occupied by two.
5: Sheriff's going to take over call-outs in Spanish.
0: Sheriff's taking over call-outs.
3: Driver's out. HMA, dark long-sleeve shirt, blue jeans, and a hat.
0: Driver's out.

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1: 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If we have anybody else in our way, we're going to do it.
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0: 2029. Do we have a, for someone that deposits through the ID, this is that we have the tank.
1: $250 per. You can check with a 250 parts partner, or victim is down at Low Time Hall.
0: 220 off the copy.
2: And 243 John, I'm here with her clinician. She said she should be able to identify. I just need somebody that can come pick her up over here where the initial vehicle is at.
3: Copy, just for info, we're getting an additional call advising a male hiding under a tree at 1931 Camino Mojave.
4: Showtime, my copy. For all units, your perimeter, we're going to work on IDing these two. Somebody else can get units to that location.
5: Nashville, we'll check that. Did they say what tree or where the tree is at? Is it on their property or behind it?
0: No way.
3: They didn't specify. It's going to be the tree in front of the address.

0: In reference to subject under the trees, now walking eastbound, Corte Taro.
1: For which hit that RP on my lights, giving us updates.
0: The RP left the area, declined.
2: Point two. Two SO units, two Juliet units are going to go look at that area.
0: See, copy.

0: 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Advise the subject is now heading westbound.
1: 10-4 westbound, Cortez-Soltero.
0: Affirm, Cortez-Soltero.
2: 243 Jonah 228. I sent you a photograph of this one.
3: Chula Vista engine 57. Chula Vista squad 63. Nickel. Sally. Hitta. 1867 Sheep Branch Loop.
1: Those SO units going up. What do you guys get with those workers out front? Okay, we got him. He's going to be at 2004 Kia Sotero. He's running southbound. Officers are chasing out.
0: Running southbound 2004 Cortez Sotero.
1: Alright, 1923 Camino Mojave. He fell down. Officers are hands on.
0: Officers hands on 1923 Camino Mojave.
1: One detained.
4: Just wait to have my copy. Everybody maintain your perimeters until we figure out if we've actually got the right person. Two twenty-seven.
0: 227.
4: Based on a photo, the two detained out of the white Toyota pickup truck checks negative. They're going to be released soon.
0: Copy, white Toyota checks negative.
5: 22, in line with 1 by California L.
0: Trust.
5: Boy, 9896. 103, flat of Martinez.
0: Camera.

0: and for the units with S1. I think he was hiding 2008 Cortez in underneath those trees there to be coming.
1: That's what units are about to check.
2: Copy.
3: 29, you found checking on the trees right now?
2: Simple.

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1: So the deputy walking right there, directly to your right, underneath all those trees, is where I think he came out of. Right there.
0: 322, John.
1: 32, you can go for 22.
0: 1129, negative 4th, valid 01 with commercial. Over 150 hits in AFS for common name.
1: Confirming that was for Mike Martinez?
0: Okay.
1: Copy.

0: 继续闯一局。
1: The unit that's with the vehicle still have a seat on it?
0: You know, with the vehicle, can you advise if the key is still in it?

0: 232, you 10 out of the last rep.
1: The unit with the vehicle, if they can confirm if the keys are inside.
2: 43, I'll be checking.
1: Okay.
2: I can confirm. They're here.
1: Copy. Vehicle keys in the vehicle.
3: Did I copy? Thank you. We're still checking the area if we dropped anything.
1: That's fine.
4: I'm sorry, I had a lot of background. Have we confirmed our third subject? Is that our outtake?

0: Is there a unit that can advise that the third subject is positive?
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2: 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Let's just stand by here at the vehicle until we get a confirmation on that outfit. Or the third same person.
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0: Diverting to Kaiser San Diego, sing song.
4: 220 Alpha to the units. Let's start working on our curb zone for Mike Martinez. 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And it's also fun to identify one of the vehicles.
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2: 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Interstate 805 southbound. S3800 Buffett CF. Unit 4 CFE 209. Cross Street, Palm Avenue, Interstate 85 SB on ramp. 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

If you go, it's going to be the building just to the south. 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

0: 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Echo. 6 Charlie, 6 Delta. 114 East 04th Street. 114 East 04th ST. 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

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Alarm. 6 echo. 6 box font. 1084 play. Unit B. Cross Street. Arizona Street. And Lost Street. This is engine 55. 6 echo. 6 box font.

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